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0: get some further information. Male subject stated, I think you have the wrong number and hung up.
1: Appreciate it. I'll be going for now.

0: Sir, we just had a party call out of Northfield. They were down by the Mountain Project. Despite that, there was a black Dodge or Chevy pickup headed down 63 towards Irving. Looked like they were shooting a pellet gun at streetlights or something. He wasn't sure. At least two people in the vehicle, black truck.
1: Tell me that, 6388, you still on 63? Okay, we're just going to be at the station for a few minutes, tied up. Can you just see if you can get there and attempt to locate?
2: Appreciate it, will do.

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Traffic hazard at this point, I'm subjected.

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0: 事情呢？
1: 干。
0: Both units to be clear. Male party's on his way. Denied any need for medical services.
1: Racist.

0: Dollar Patrol, Ashfield Command. We're going faulty detector. Homeowner is on scene. We'll be clear.
1: 3-3 faulty detector, homeowner on scene, 2125.

responders. Just on that note, row 74-69-year-old male already fell hit head. Again, 8-year-old 69-year-old party who fell on struggle with still stand by 12 and 40.

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0: Montague Rescue is responding.
1: Green State Montague Rescue, you're responding 2144.

0: If PD cleared from their other call, he's about to pull up.
1: Okay.
0: Do you want me to continue fire, or do you want me to stand by, see if he's able to get in?

0: I'll be staging right by the Thunderland Bridge, so that way if he comes from Greenfield or all the way, he'll cross over here and hopefully I'll see him.
1: Reese, control the 356.
2: I
1: did speak with Franklin and Cooley ERs, and as of this time, he has not been or currently is a patient, is not currently a patient.
2: Reese, thank you.

0: RS for Mass OLN Sierra 13652667. Michael Nedzielski, possibly driving a older model 2000 Chevy Silverado, possibly with a possible plate of 9070 Yankee Kilo, left home at 0100 North. PC for arrest for vandalism, animal cruelty, and other charges. Possibly heading to the hospital for a dog bite, unknown direct struggle, and possibly carrying firearm, stop hold, contact Sunderland.
1: Received.

I have already calling to Sunderland for an emergency to my mom's remaining at the house. She believes Michael does not have to dig in for the door unlocked.

0: Concur 356, just confirming more info come in for an emergency 198. And that the mom is staying at the residence and she does not believe he has access.
1: Affirm, the tower is following Affirm 298.
0: 32.

0: 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South of the O's, north of Full Hill.
1: Abram, come up on it.

0: 10-11 to 356. I got a contact with that vehicle. Appreciate it. Thank you.
1: Control the 356.
0: Good. Hey, sir.

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1: No.
0: Motor vehicle stop on the bridge. You slow stop. 6 Golf Echo Delta 27 6 GED 27.

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Attention paramilitary personnel, personal ambulance, respond to 84 Eldry for a 65-year-old male with pain high blood pressure. Again, that's control the personal ambulance, respond to 84 L Street. Control standing by at 5:15. Responding.

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0: So the road's going to be 84, sir. 84 South Street.
1: Where is it?

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0: signed into a call, sir. Property line. Nathan Hall is just looking for a phone call regarding options. He states his neighbor, Tyler, keeps on moving the property line take and putting signs up on his property and told me.
1: Greetings.

0: 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We'll have my detail at Berkshire East.
1: Yes, we will.
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Caller lives at 49 King Philip Ave. States she can hear a dog that's been barking for well over an hour. She's concerned the dog might be in a car or chained outside, and is concerned that the dog in this heat, unsure of the direction of the barking.

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0: Received.

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1: Received. 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
0: status. 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

0: 211 Pearson Road. For that 90-year-old male. Again, 11 Pearson Road. Old male who fell. Control center 1254. Controls to 281, 283.
1: 283 direct. I'm just going to take care of this and I want to call Father.
0: Receive.

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0: You can disregard, I'll be out on Pearson, then we're next to each other.
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1: You could also log a Sierra number for me, and I'll call you on the phone after I get done at Pearson with the rest of the info.
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1: Negative time, no result.
0: Is that regarding the Wendell Depot Road call, sir?
1: Yes, ma'am. And I'll be clear.
0: Marie,

0: A2, Med 1 are going to be clear, and A2 is transporting 1 to Cheshire.
1: Received, sir. Transporting 1 to Cheshire at 1317.

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0: We're going to be responding to 33 Highland Ave, Mayu Center, for the unknown medical. Be advised, we are 18 minutes out as we are in Hatfield.

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Attention Northfield Ambulance, attention Northfield Ambulance, respond to 90 Main Street Apartment C, Charlie, for the 52-year-old male who can't walk. Again, respond 90 Main Street Apartment C, Charlie, for the 52-year-old male who can't walk. A2 currently on a call. Control clear at 1343.

0: 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I have one other kind of mixture set.
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1: 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I heard you guys talking. 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

0: morning. 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Clarifying that we have PB and calling you soon.
1: Is it County Dispatch? 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I'll let them
0: know. Thank you.
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0: How are you, Rush, Yarn?
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0: 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Daughter Karen called looking for a welfare check because she states her mother usually does answer her phone. The RP and the RP's sister have not been able to reach their mother today. Her mother does drive. She's a Subaru Forester.
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1: Control's on 281.
0: Well, we'll see her, and there's no cars here. You want to call back and just see if she's ever home without the car being here?
1: Okay, sir. So the car's not there. You want to call back to the RP to find out if she's there, if she loans her car out?
0: A firm. If her car's not here, she's probably not here, but if it's possible she's here without a car, then I can try to get in, even though it's locked.
1: Are you soon?

0: to respond over to 19 Sherman Drive. 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His truck is blocking the road and she can't exit the neighborhood.
1: Okay, received. Just finishing up with the callback.

0: 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Where is it?
1: I'm clear.
0: Okay, Dave.

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0: Wanda Franklin.
1: Received Northfield Avery, transporting 1 to Franklin 1408.

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And I noted that. I'm going to start heading to Sherman Drive and also make that second call back.

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1: Ready for that one?
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0: Chili Pot, I know you've heard you last time. 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
1: Right.

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1: parking plank on Sherman is not an issue. 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
0: Okay. Thank you. 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

0: Attention Asheville Fire, attention Asheville Fire. 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
0: Resume. Control this one. Yeah, the Van Waller.
2: Oh, Nashville, X1.
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0: All right, thank you.
2: Acknowledging the call, ma'am. Do you have any further information as to the location of this party?
0: Control to Asheville X1. From what the reporting party stated to Station B, he said about 500 feet into the woods, she is going to have to be carried out, not with a caller. Or strike that, not with the patient.
2: Crazy. Asheville, we're calling. Station.
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0: Responding to Ashfield. Do you know how many Ashfield first responders we have?
1: Station B just inquired for you, ma'am. I believe we have X1 and one other at this time.

0: Chrissy, I've been on the phone with the alarm company now. Control, the Asheville Rescue, you're not coming through, ma'am. Are you en route?
1: Thank you.
0: I have to ask one of you, I'm rooting the rescue. Engine 1, go to your traffic, sir.

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0: Last line 12, Sierra A Alpha 776-1742. 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Their contractor's doing work at the home. 9 dispatch.
1: Go ahead.
2: I'll be clear. I updated the narrative.
1: 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Was it on or off?
2: Sorry about that. Yes.

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1: Sosa, North LA 2.
0: Not entirely as reported. Clear with the time refusal.

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very much have to help you a phone call or piece of the time to go to Allison pick up some obvious restraint on him. Also, he wanted it noted that he was trying to deal with his dog somewhat in West Hampton that will not.

0: 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Is MSP all set on K Street?
1: Stand by. 2-2 just to them starting.
2: 561-22. 2-1, excuse me.
0: 2-1.
2: Hey, Chief, I called downstairs, and they said that they were all set. They contacted the homeowner, so I disregarded that call.
0: I'll read you, thank you. 21-3.
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0: 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Both units clear.
1: Bruce,

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1: I'm on the phone with Northampton ACL. 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
0: Great.

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1: I'll be out.
0: Where is he? Sure, we're responding rattlesnake out of room. Where is he responding 1546?

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0: I'll be out at 117 River Road, returning some property, found in Conway.

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1: Please.
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2: At a Pentacle, Superman, or Soulville, I don't know.
1: Received.

0: We just took another call for a sick coyote in Waitley, 192 River Road. My advice is it's walking very slowly in circles under a tree in her backyard.
1: Great. 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
0: Perfect.

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0: 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RP advising that there's a motorcycle of sorts inside the restaurant. Bit of a language barrier here. Trying to get more info. It sounds like people may be in there trying to get that bike.
1: Both units received.

0: sounds like this bike was brought inside last night by an intoxicated patron, and now two different people are there to get the bike. RP does not know if it's theirs. Seems like this might be the stemming issue.
1: Both of you copy.

0: Yeah, 16 Dispatch. We dealt with that mail party last night. He did state that it was one of his friends and that they were going to handle it, grabbing it today. But he didn't give us a name, but we'll go verify.
1: Rory Caesar, you have the call on the line. It sounds like that's all she wants to make sure is it goes to the proper person.
0: Appreciate it.
2: Ten 16 to ACL 1.

0: Okay, I'm going to clear. Apparently this little guy's been living in and around the UMass buildings at 23 River Road for the last 4 days. They scared him out today. I believe he's a coyote pup with no mom. If you do in fact want to check him, he's living in the rhododendron bush right by the building. I'm going to be clearing.
1: Crazy, I'll check him. I'm going by Celsius for fire right now.
0: Crazy.

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1: Where is it?

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1: Not a problem. 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I'll just take a sweep through there.
0: Thanks.

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1: Yeah, I appreciate you get the SIM card. 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
0: Perfect.

0: definitely more reasonable complaint. River Road is actually 600 blocks. We found a CRV all over the road, unable to maintain lanes. But it was 4 Echo, Foxtrot, and Juliet 2. Somehow it had turned into the Atlas Farm.
1: 10 received.
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0: 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On call back, I got the voicemail for Jay Savage. We have him in-house at 100 Lower Road.
1: Done received. 16 copy.

Attention Jail Fire personnel, Gale Fire, respond to 41 Westfield Road. 41 Westfield Road for the fire alarm called in by the alarm company. Again, 41 Westfield Road, fire alarm indicating living room smoke. Control clear, 1815. Control to 12-2.

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1: Thanks, too.
2: 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Staff, you already reset the alarm themselves. I'll be clearing shortly.
1: Perfect.

0: Sir Michael Izelski has called, he's called a couple times. He was concerned that idols at the residence, they may disappear. He does understand that there's going to be done tonight, but he'd like it noted, so let's just put it in a call.
1: Really?

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0: Can you head over to 211 North County Road in Leiden for a dog bite?

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0: 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Sure, they lose in white, but I don't see Rin Hoody really after being in a row. I didn't see Regencio.
1: Tennessee.